0: I seek Tom Rakewell with a message. Is this his house?
1: No, not his house. But you have found him straying in his thoughts and footsteps. In short,
0: you are he.
1: Yes, surely. Tom Rakewell at your service.
0: Well, well, Nick Shadow.

lover's fancy and a lovely thought, then call her, call her. Indeed, let all who will make their joy hear of your glad tidings.

profit. Yes, profit was perpetually his. It was indeed his family, his friend.

0: 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What wages you are accustomed to receive?
1: Let us not speak of that, master.

0: Your advice is needed in the kitchen. Tom, I have news for you. I have spoken on your behalf to our good friend in the city, and he offers you a position in his counting house.
1: You are too generous, sir. You must not think me ungrateful if I do not immediately accept what you propose, but I have other prospects in view.
0: Your reluctance to seek steady employment makes me uneasy.
1: Be assured your daughter shall not marry a poor man.
0: So he be honest, she may take a poor husband if she choose. But I am resolved, she shall never marry a lazy one.
1: The old

0: got visitors.
1: They want to see you, Grandpa.
0: Yes, sir. My name's

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I need a couple of men, but I don't know. I keep shy of strangers.

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1: We won't be moved and see no big men. Not change the word now. What do you say? Will you take on your spanker? Take on your spanker. Take on your spanker.
0: When you put it like that, I'll have to admit you're right for the work, and besides being fit, you're not such a stranger. Not such a stranger. Not such a stranger.
1: We pull strong backs and pull strong hands. And that's what you need to work these lands.
0: I'm getting old while you're both young. Your song's beginning while mine's about song. Are you weak?

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I must be still asleep. That is my dream. How does it work? I need a stone. Try this. I place it here. I turn the wheel. And then... the bread! Be certain.

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Here is the machine, it is true, but it must be manufactured in great quantities. It must be advertised, it must be sold. We shall need money and advice. We shall need partners, merchants of probity and reputation in the city.

master, leave such matters to me. Indeed, I have already spoken with several notable citizens concerning your invention, and they are as eager to see it as

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And it was so. And God called the dry land earth, and the gathering together of the waters called he seas. And God said, Let the earth bring forth grass, the herb yielding seed and the fruit tree yielding fruit after its kind, whose seed is in itself upon the earth. And it was so. And God said, Let the waters bring forth abundantly the moving creature that hath life. And God created great whales and every living creature that moveth. And God blessed them, saying, Be fruitful and multiply, and fill the waters and the seas. And God said, Let the earth bring forth the living creature after his kind. And God said, Let us make man in our image,

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Lucifer was proud. Lucifer was ambitious.

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0: No answer will my scholar fail me.
1: No, no.
0: Well.
2: More wine, love.
0: Let me go. 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

It is my privilege to present to you a stranger to our rites, who, following our custom, begs leave to sing you a song in earnest of his desire to be initiated. As you see, he is young. As you shall discover, he is rich, my master, and if he will pardon the liberty,